0: 5446 here on WREK Atlanta.
1: Under us right now is the Curse cover of the week. We have Desert Rose, originally by Sting, from The Scottolites and Clive Hunt.
0: Before that, we heard from the Long Beach Dub All-Stars with Trouble in Here.
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1: You have obtained the real thing that.
0: Yo, cash flow.
1: Money is sick.
0: Hey, first.

0: drag. 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It's not mean to be facetious. And that look in her eye says you're the guy she plans to spend this evening with. She's strange.
1: And I like it.
0: And I like it.
1: She's strange.
0: Just the way she is.
1: Walking down, yeah,
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0: Unlike the 30s, unemployment in the 1980s is not total destitution. Roger Gittins, Chicago.
1: All right, let's update the Wall Street and business stories now. And the report sponsored by the First National State Bank of New Jersey, Ken Troy, financial correspondent from Money Magazine.
2: Well, the stock market settled back on some profit taking that began Friday afternoon, actually. The Dow Industrial Average today down 8.28 to 860.92. The volume dried up to 46.5 million shares, down from Friday's 67 million. Analysts say that slowdown in the trend in the market is still up. Declining issues led advances 9 to 5, and per share down 23 cents. The volume leaders, Mobil Oil down a quarter, Handy down 3/4, Exxon up an eighth, IBM down 7/8, and Dow Chemical up 3/4. Consumer confidence went up $990 million in March after rising $75 million the month before. Economists say it's a sign consumer spending is still slow, and consumer spending will have to increase before the economy starts to recover. David Jones at Aubrey Lansman & Company explains.
3: Right.

That smooth track you just heard was called Composition Number 73, 13 New Inventions, Invention 13. It's performed by Philip Thomas off his album, Comprovisation.

You just heard The Worst Is Done by Wise Blood from the album And in the Darkness, Hearts Aglow. Coming up next is Elderberry Wine by Wednesday from the album Bleeds.

my way to the ground. And I've never been here before. And I've never

want is to be beautiful, like a balustrade or parasol. Work me into something beautiful. Visit into

You just heard Mr. Sotos by the moderator from the album The Mosaic. Coming up next is Where Outside Rejoice by McKinley Dixon from the album Magic Alive.

The following is a public service announcement brought to you by the staff of REC Atlanta. There has been a recent surge in anti-trans legislation seeking to deny trans individuals access to healthcare, education, and legal recognition. However, the voices and perspectives of actual trans people are often excluded from the media coverage and political discussions surrounding these policies. Now, more than ever, it is important that trans people have the opportunity to share their lived experiences and have their voices heard. Pride Alliance at Georgia Tech is a student advocacy organization that platforms trans and LGBTQ plus voices. To get involved with Pride Alliance, you can check out their Instagram at pridealliance.gt. You just heard Radio by Frost Children and Kim Petras from the album Sister. Before that was Life Forms by The Future Sound of London from the album Life Forms. Coming up next is Purified by the artist Equip from the album Cursebreaker X.

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country train. And I got no change.

What you just heard was the Blues Brothers. Choked on that one. That was the Blues Brothers. That was Sweet Home Chicago. And you were listening to WREK Atlanta. More specifically, you were listening to the Friday Night Fish Fry. It's about 7 p.m. here, and that means it's about time for the local stuff, local Atlanta Blues lineup, where I tell you about all of the shows and whatnot happening in and around the Atlanta area as pertains to the Blues this weekend. So let's do that, and we're going to do that right now. We're going to start with tonight, Friday, May 8th. Music at the Patio happening right now at Mad Life Patio in Woodstock. It'll be going until 7 p.m. on Fridays. Larry Griffith is at Two Urban Licks in Atlanta. That show started about an hour ago. Cowboy Mouth is at Mad Life in Woodstock. That show happening at 7 p.m., which is right now. Brandon Santini is at Blind Willie's in Atlanta at 9 p.m. Trip and the Breakers will be at Dylan's in Lawrenceville at 9 p.m. The Trilby Brothers will be at Napoleon's in Decatur at 9 p.m. And Dyer Davis will be at the Northside Tavern in Atlanta at 10 p.m. And that's it for Friday. Moving on to Saturday, May 9th, the Venus Kings are at Studio Cafe in Fayetteville at 10:30 a.m. Music at the Patio once again at Mad Life Patio in Woodstock, 11 a.m. to 11 p.m. On Saturdays. Larry Griffith will be at Two Urban Licks once again at 6 p.m. Hughes Taylor will be at Shenanigans in Dahlonega at 6:30 p.m. The Tom Hill Trio Blues Jam will be at the Fraternal Order of Eagles Doraville at 8 p.m. The Platonics will be at Napoleon's Indicator at 8 p.m. as well. Marvelous Marvin presents Trip and the Breakers at the Old Courthouse Tavern in Fayetteville. That'll be at 8:30 p.m. Frankie's Blues Mission will be at Blind Willie's in Atlanta at 9 p.m. Star 69 with Vices of Vanity. There we go. That's at Moonshadow Tavern in Tucker. That'll be at 9 p.m. And the Venus Kings will be at Northside Tavern in Atlanta. That'll be at 10 p.m. And that'll do it for Saturday. Moving on to Sunday, May 10th, which is Mother's Day. Make sure to say Happy Mother's Day. Music on the Patio, once again, at Mad Life Patio in Woodstock. That's at 11 a.m. to 8 p.m. on Sundays. Hughes Taylor will be at the Yona Mountain Vineyards in Cleveland, Georgia. That'll be at 1 p.m. David T. and Friends will be at Rocco's Pub in Jasper at 2 p.m. Michael Davies and Jacob Joliffe, hopefully said that right, that's there at the Haunt House in Marietta. That'll be at 6 p.m. Brandon Reeves will be at Blind Willie's in Atlanta at 6:30 p.m. The Venus Kings will be at the Westside Motor Lounge in Atlanta at 7:30 p.m. And Uncle Sugar will be at Northside Tavern in Atlanta at 9 p.m. And they'll do it for your local Atlanta Blues lineup for this weekend. So without further ado, let's get started with some local blues. Coming up right now, we've got some Delta Moon, but kicking us off for the local stuff this evening, we have got some Sean Costello. This song is called I'm a Ram.

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That's why I'm crying, Mississippi heavy water blues. Listen here, you men, one more thing I like to say. Ain't no women out here, but they all got washed away. That's why I'm crying, Mississippi.